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experimental London power trio The Pigeons is coming up next, and so a brief moment with the Neons. LSD, Gotta Hold On Me.

she preach. 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

0: There's Cut Rate Box and Real Life on Off the Beaten Track. Post was from the Psychotic Monks, as well as the experimental music from the London power trio The Pigeons and Iron Bird. Classic OTBT song will start this set. Here's the pop group, and We Are All Prostitutes.
1: Get so much.

It's Nitzer Ebb with Murderous, finishing up that set here on 99 Plus KFMH. Planet U was from Snapped Ankles, and the pop group you heard, We Are All Prostitutes. Here now is Britain's The Wave, and the song, Can I Call You?

0: Another song with the Chemical Brothers tonight in hour four with Off the Beaten Track, Feels Like I Am Dreaming. Generation was the song with Agrumph in the middle of the set, and The Wave, Can I Call You? I've got the Resonance wrapping up this evening, this hour, with Off the Beaten Track, but first, from the Weathermen, Let Them Come to Berlin.
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For the Iceman just took a

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The aching and the breaking are the making of a soul. The aching and the breaking are the making of a soul. The empties that have been returned relieve us of a goal.

0: I believe it's only fitting having The Residents off the album Not Available, which came out in 1978. Wraps up tonight's Off the Beaten Track with The Making of a Soul. You heard Let Them Come to Berlin and The Weatherman also in that set. Once again, thank you for listening. Slowly, my voice is coming back. My cold is clearing up. Please get yourself on board next week and tell your friends. 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

Hi there, I'm Mary of the Heartland, and this is my Heartland Hootenanny at 99 plus KFMH. The original broadcast date for today's show is July 27 of 2026. What a time to be alive. This hour I've got music from Frightened Rabbit, some Tripmaster Monkey. There's a new artist named Glom, who's not actually a new artist, but they're new to me, so they'll be new to the Hootenanny. Those are all coming up this hour. The Hootenanny is based in cowpunk, alt-country. Wait, I said that twice. How do I usually say it, you guys? I say it's cowpunk, alt-country. Oh, Americana. And so we always start... Thanks for working with me on this. We always get the show started, the hour started with some twang. And yeah, we're going to be kicking up our heels with Southern culture on the skids today. This is Roadside Wreck on the Heartland Hootenanny.

Thank you.

Okay, this one is kind of funny in a somewhat embarrassing way or arrogant way. I don't know. I'll let you decide. But I get in my car and the music's playing and it's Replacements' Date to Church. And I'm like, oh, I don't know whose show this one is on the college station, but I like this person. And then they followed it up with Adrian Lenker, Sadness is a Gift. And I'm like, wow, whoever this is thinks a lot like me. And then I realized it was not the radio. It was my phone. And it was my own playlist. So I thought, well, those two songs sounded great together. I should do that on the Hootenanny. I'm Mary of the Heartland. You are tuned in for the Heartland Hootenanny at 99 plus KFMH. And yes, Replacements making this an official Hootenanny and Adrian Lenker wrapping up that set. It started with Southern Culture on the Skids and Roadside Wreck. Richmond Fontaine starting off our next set. 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

Southern Man Neil Young on 99 plus KFMH on the Heartland Hootenanny, no less. I'm Mary of the Heartland. Just before Neil Young, we heard from Tripmaster Monkey, Summer Bummer, Strummer Stunner version. I have to say that slow because it is, I think, meant to be a tongue twister. Richmond Fontaine started off the set with Post to Wire. The Neil Young happened. I felt like I had to play that one because Neil Young recently brought some semi-strangers together when there was a reference to some lyrics, and there were four of us who barely know each other all working together to try to determine who was the artist and which was the song, and that came down to Southern Man from Neil Young. Either that or it was Lynyrd Skynyrd's Sweet Home Alabama, but you know how there's that connection. Okay, we're going to keep playing music. Here is Slobberbone.

This is 99 plus KFMH. You're tuned in for the Heartland Hootenanny. Thanks for checking out the show. I'm Mary of the Heartland. Jayhawks wrapping up that set with Angeline. Frightened Rabbit did Dead Now, which I'm just going to leave that there. And then Slobberbone, Some New Town started off that set. There is, in this next set, actually, two artists who are being played for the first time on the Heartland Hootenanny. One of them is going to do a really cool Husker Du cover, and they're rocking pretty hard. But the first one, I'm going to open the set with Slow Leaves. And I really need to look more into Slow Leaves because I think it's just a singular singer-songwriter, and that's the name he uses. Anyway, I've been checking out some of his music lately. So prepare to kick back, be mellow. It's a nice song. Take it all back. Slow Leaves on the Heartland Hootenanny.

0: I hope I didn't overhype that song when I said there's a really cool version of a Husker Du tune coming up. Glom is the artist, just G-L-O-M. And Glom is actually a guy named Sean Dunavant, one of those hipster Brooklyn artists, musicians. That's not nice. He's probably not he's fine. He did a great version of Don't Want to Know If You Are Lonely. Glom rocks. Lord Huron did Watch Me Go before that. We heard The National with Graceless and Slow Leaves. Take It All Back started off that set. This is, by the way, the Heartland Hootenanny on 99 plus KFMH. I'm Mary of the Heartland, and we are going to wrap up hour one with Billy Bragg. She's Got a New Spell.
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Hi there, I'm Mary of the Heartland, and this is my Heartland Hootenanny on 99+ KFMH. We are stumbling over our words. The original broadcast date for today's show is July 25th of 2026. I'm doing this with no edits. We are live, even though it's not live. So deal with it, right? Okay, this hour, music from False Flowers, music from The Waterboys, a really cool cover that I had no idea they did, and Dead Weather, but The Hootenanny, originally all about the Americana, the alt country, the cowpunk, and so, of course, we always get it started with a bit of twang. Here's Waco Brothers, Nowhere to Run on the Heartland Hootenanny.

Jay Farrar, Damn Shame, on 99 plus KFMH. I think that's a fitting song when I was just looking at the news. My bad. Dead Weather before Jay Farrar, So Far From Your Weapon, the tune, and the Waco Brothers started off hour two of today's Heartland Hootenanny with Nowhere to Run. I'm Mary of the Heartland here at 99 plus KFMH. Thanks for being here. Charlie Crockett's got some newer stuff, newer relative to the original broadcast date of July 2026. Okay, just so that in 3 years when you're hearing this, you don't think I'm an idiot. I mean, I am. Never mind. I'm going off, and I said no edits, so let's do it. Charlie Crockett, here's the Hallelujah Trail. Sheesh.

There have been several eras of my life where I've been kind of oblivious to what's happening in the music world, especially any time right after the Kid. Anyway, Waterboys, When Doves Cry, they released this song. I don't know when they did, but I missed it completely when it happened. So found it the other day and said, oh, that's awesome. And that's what we just heard here on the Heartland Hootenanny at 99 plus KFMH. I'm Mary of the Heartland, Tapi Tikaris, they're Iceland. They're an Iceland band from the 80s. Skrio, the name of the tune. I might be pronouncing all of that wrong, but yes, you did hear Björk singing because that was her very first project. Charlie Crockett started off the set with the Hallelujah Trail. We're starting the next set with some Green on Red.

Time You Waste is the name of the tune, and that is Kent Nielsen from his Too Many Train Rides release on the Heartland Hootenanny. We heard the Ripples with Life in the City. And yesterday when I was putting the show together, my daughter FaceTimed me while that song was playing, and I answered and I let the music, she could hear it. And she's like, well, that sounds like a fun song. So it was Kathleen approved. Thank you. Green on Red started off that set with Little Things in Life. And now I can't remember if I've already identified the station, which is Rulin' Radio, and it's 99 plus KFMH. Or the show, it's the Heartland Hootenanny. Or myself, I'm Mary of the Heartland. And then the next artist is False Flowers. This is Beat My Guest.

Build to Spill. Who knew they were a jam band? Man, that song clocked in at like 8 minutes or more. Going Against Your Mind, the name of the tune from Built to Spill. XTC did Dear God, which nowadays I'm like, Dear God, not Dear God. Anyway, False Flowers started off the set with a tune called Beat My Guest, not Be, Beat My Guest, which I thought was very clever play on words. I'm Mary of the Heartland. You're tuned in for the Heartland Hootenanny at 99 plus KFMH. Actually, you're tuned in for me to say, see you later. My 2 hours are up here on the Heartland Hootenanny. I'm going to finish up today's show, original broadcast date, July 25th, 2026, with Josh Ritter. This is Blue Moon on the Heartland Hootenanny.

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1: Good morning, everybody. I am Tommy Lang. Let's turn that mic down a little bit. I'm getting used to this. We did the fair show the other day. Yesterday, in fact. Well, I recorded it 2 days ago. It was a whole thing. But we're back to normal now. And let's get things started with one of my favorite artists of all time. In fact, I even have a phone cover devoted to them. My iPhone case is a police iPhone case. But I've been having my White Sox one on there for the last few months because, you know, they're decent. So we'll start off with, I'll probably by the fall have it back on. It's the Police, starting with Roxanne on the Block Party Breakfast. 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

The Police, starting off our block party breakfast on 99+ KFMH. Demolition Man right there. That became a movie later on with Sylvester Stallone and Wesley Snipes that I actually enjoyed. If I remember right, I think Sandra Bullock was one of her first movies. I liked it. Before that, So Lonely, Invisible Sun, and Roxanne. If you have a request, by the way, you can find me on X at TommyKFMH. I'm also on Blue Sky, Tommy Lang 1630. Up next, Muddy Waters on the Block Party Breakfast on 99+ KFMH.

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Yeah, you know I missed my baby last night. 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

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Started with 24-Hour Blues, then 9 Below Zero. A lot of numbers. I just want to make love to you, and I'm your Hoochie Coochie Man. Muddy Waters, also the name of the bar that I live across the street from when I lived in Cedar Rapids from 1999 to 2004. Great New York strip steak and rice pilaf. The rice was incredible, however they seasoned it. I'd do the double starch. I'd get the mashed potatoes and the rice. I don't care if you judge me. There's no better gravy than steak gravy, that dark gravy. That is so good. I get that whenever I can. Which isn't very often. My mom never made it, so I got to go to, like, Texas Roadhouse or something to get that. Or Longhorn Steakhouse. We got both in Coralville. I'm happy about it. My name's Tommy Lang, and now I'm suddenly hungry for red meat. I'm also curious to hear some hardworking Americans. Let's play them right now on the Block Party Breakfast. A 99+ KFMH.

0: 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Wrapping up the block party breakfast with hardworking Americans. The Mountain Song. Not to be confused with just Mountain Song, which is by Jane's Addiction. That was The Mountain Song by the hardworking Americans. Before that, Dope is Dope, Stomp and Holler, and Half-Ass Moses. My name's Tommy Lang. A lot to get to today. Couple block parties for a show tonight in Davenport. Band of Horses and Dinosaur Jr. playing the Capitol Theater. So we'll do block parties from each of them. In fact, I even took it upon myself to download some older Dinosaur Jr. Our collection was a little bare. That has changed. Also going to hear from the Doors, Rod Piazza and the Mighty Flyers, the Rolling Stones. It's all coming up on 99 Plus KFMH.
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1: Good morning. I'm Tommy Lang. Last hour was the block party breakfast with the Police, Muddy Waters, and the hardworking Americans. This hour, I've got the Rolling Stones, Rod Piazza and the Mighty Flyers. Bruce Springsteen makes a cameo appearance at somebody else's concert, and a block party of Band of Horses for a concert tonight at the Capitol Theater in Davenport. They're playing with Dinosaur Jr. We'll do them next hour. Right now, The Doors in Love Street, a 99 Plus KFMH.

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New Rolling Stones, Four in Tongues is the album, the song In the Stars. The station, 99+, KFMH. Very oddly structured sentence there. Before that, Rod Piazza and the Mighty Flyers, Mellow Down Easy, and Love Street from the Doors kicking off this hour. I am Tommy Lang, and up next, Band of Horses. They're performing with Dinosaur Jr. tonight at the Capitol Theater in Davenport. For some reason, I thought this was at Codfish Hollow, but I was wrong. And I apologize to Codfish Hollow, in case people are bothering you for tickets. So here's Band of Horses starting off with their biggest song, probably commercially, Crutch, on 99+ KFMH.

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A block party from Band of Horses on 99+ KFMH. In need of repair right there. Before that, Lights, Tragedy of the Commons, and Crutch. Band of Horses playing tonight with Dinosaur Jr. at the Capitol Theater in Davenport. I do not see the word sold out there. So that's good news. Oh, and by the way, the David Lee Roth concert scheduled for tomorrow night at the Rust Belt canceled. He's canceled the rest of his tour. I might do a block party anyway, just for the hell of it on tomorrow's show. Oh, I won't have time. There's a lot of concerts this weekend that didn't get canceled. Mumford & Sons, Hinterland, Geese and Wet Leg, Hinterland. That's all you need. That's still three of our artists. Anyway, we'll deal with that tomorrow. Coming up this hour, St. Paul and the Broken Bones, Bruce Springsteen, and right now, new Samantha Fish, I Put a Spell on You, from her new album, Paper Doll Live, on 99+ KFMH.

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Bruce Springsteen, Blinded by the Light, song he originally wrote, and then Man for Man had a bigger hit with. Man for Man's Earth Band on 99 plus KFMH. I'm one of those guys, by the way. It's Man for Man's Earth Band. It's Tom Petty and the Heartbreakers. It's I just like singing Electric Light Orchestra. I'm just going to say, oh, it's ELO. I know they abbreviated that, but I'm a news guy, and we're always taught to use the full words before you use abbreviations. So I would have to say in a news story, Electric Light Orchestra the first time, and then I could say ELO after that. I have yet to write a news story about ELO as the news director at 1630 KCJJ. That could change someday. Before Bruce Springsteen, it was St. Paul and the Broken Bones, Wolf in Rabbit Clothes. I knew Samantha Fish at the start of that set. I put a spell on you. Bruce Springsteen, by the way, who we just heard from, showing up unannounced at a recent concert from Bon Jovi. It was at Madison Square Garden. He just showed up with him and did a couple songs. Bon Jovi actually had to end a Madison Square Garden concert a couple days ago because he had, what was it? A sore throat? No, it was a sinus infection. That's what it was. He had to stop his show and then said, look, save your tickets. We'll make up for it. But I guess he felt better the other night because he did a show with Springsteen a couple days later. So all is well. Up next, it is new J.P. Soares with Ann Harris with Viper on 99 plus KFMH.

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0: Faith No More, We Care a Lot on 99+ KFMH. Before that, J.P. Soares with Ann Harris, Viper from their new album called Gypsy Blue Review. Faith No More back on the road next year. They've been gone for a while. They hadn't done anything, hadn't toured, hadn't recorded anything. They're going on tour next year, but so far the only date's announced in January, so it's the beginning of the year. Australia and New Zealand. Will it expand worldwide? I guess we'll find out. But at least they'll start 2027 on the road on the other side of the earth. My name's Tommy Lang on this side of the earth. Got the Beatles coming up. Wilson Pickett, Death Cab for Cutie, and a block party from Dinosaur Jr., including three songs that we've never played on the online version of KFMH before. Unless Roberto did it on Off the Beaten Track. He kind of does his only thing over there, and then he deletes songs. It's weird. It's 99+ KFMH.
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0: Hi, I am Tommy Lang. Wilson Pickett coming up. That was sound like I was AI there, didn't it? Wilson Pickett coming up. Death Cab for Cutie. My Chicago White Sox, who've had some issues lately. They had a fun night the other night that involved a KFMH artist. We'll talk about that. And a block party from Dinosaur Jr. They're opening for Band of Horses tonight at the Capitol Theater in Davenport. And I even, last night, added like three songs we didn't have before. So fresh, even though it's like 30 years old, Dinosaur Jr. But right now, the Beatles, While My Guitar Gently Weeps, a 99+ KFMH.

If you enjoy some Americana, alt country, cowpunk, and a whole lot of whatever I want, then join me, Mary of the Heartland, every Saturday afternoon for the Heartland Hootenanny on 99 Plus KFMH.

New Death Cab for Cutie with Riptides on 99+ KFMH from the new album I Built You a Tower. Before that, Wilson Pickett, Mustang Sally, and started the hour off with the Beatles, While My Guitar Gently Weeps. I'm Tommy Lang, up next to a band I thoroughly enjoy. Dinosaur Jr. opening up for Band of Horses tonight at the Capitol Theater in Davenport. We did a block party Band of Horses last hour, and I want to do this right because I'll peel a little bit of the curtain back here and tell you some behind-the-scenes stuff. We basically had songs from their latest album and then Feel the Pain, which I put in there like 3 years ago. That was all the Dinosaur Jr. we had. I said, that's not good enough. And now that I bought a program for $10 that on my personal laptop, I can just download audio from YouTube, I have created a collection of music featuring classic Dinosaur Jr. songs from our past. Most of these are from the 90s. So enjoy. A block party of Dinosaur Jr. on 99+ KFMH.

A block party from Dinosaur Jr. on 99+ KFMH ahead of tonight's show with Band of Horses at the Capitol Theater in Davenport. Right there, their version of The Cure's Just Like Heaven. Also, Freak Scene, Feel the Pain, and Start Shopping. Three of those songs I put in there last night. The fourth, Feel the Pain, I did a few years ago. So a hot, fresh, classic Dinosaur Jr. that is now part of our library. Any of our DJs can play those songs you just heard. You're welcome. I've also sent some songs to be added from older songs from Melissa Etheridge and Morrissey. Play the hell out of those in the weeks ahead. Coming up in the moments ahead, big Bill Morganfield, the Grateful Dead, and John Primer. I'll tell you, the Grateful Dead tied into a White Sox game the other night. But right now it is new Foo Fighters and their new album, Your Favorite Toy. Here's Asking for a Friend on 99+ KFMH.

Hi, this is Bill Clutho. If you like those longer songs in rock and roll, let me invite you to The Long Player every Friday morning at 11 o'clock Central Time. We examine the long songs of rock that change the way you listen to music, and you can only hear it here at 99 Plus, KFMH,

99 plus KFMH. The Grateful Dead, Friend of the Devil. We also have Big Bill Morganfield with Champagne and Reefer and New Foo Fighters asking for a friend. I am Tommy Lang, a White Sox fan, although I was wearing my Steelers stuff yesterday because they started camp. It's my NFL team. Not as confident for them this season as I am. Well, I was super confident with the White Sox at the beginning of the year, but they're playing pretty well. Right now, firmly in the playoffs. I like that. The other night, by the way, they did lose to the Yankees a couple different games recently. But on Tuesday night, their loss, it was Grateful Dead night. And there were three people in like the full bear costumes, like the mascot costumes that looked like the Bears. It was not a cold night in Chicago Tuesday night. So I don't know what would smell more like weed. Disco Demolition night or Grateful Dead night? I don't know. Probably Disco Demolition. Everybody had dope from what I read about that. We live in crazy times. Tommy Lang with the Cars and Tame Impala coming up, but right now it is new John Primer. His new album is tribute to Teresa's Lounge. Here's She's 19 Years Old on 99 Plus KFMH.

I was picking up a suit from the dry cleaners, which is standard for me, Thursday, 12:30. I've got a pretty solid routine these days. I don't know, it just works for me. Anyway, I was leaving. I was getting in my car, and I went to adjust the rearview mirror. But in its reflection, just for a second, I saw a figure. Started to trigger, memories flooded back, stopped me in my track. Who was that? It was my lover. A lover.

about my day as normal, but I can't seem to pass it off as just a random event. It consumes me. I thought I was moving on, but I guess I was just switching off. And now I see my life as the banal slog it instantly became. And I don't know if I can go on the same.

0: 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Before that, The Cars, Let's Go, and New John Primer, She's 19 Years Old, which is old enough to vote, but not enough to drink or rent a car. I'm Tommy Lang. That's it for me today. Be back tomorrow. A lot of block parties, like I mentioned. 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

0: Small Change got rained on with his own 38. Nobody flinched down by the arcade. When the marquees weren't weeping, they went stark raving mad. And the cabbies were the only ones that really had it made. And his cold trousers were twisted, and the siren's high shrill. And crumpled in his fist was a $5 bill. And the naked mannequins with their Cheshire grins, and our raconteurs and roustabouts said, "Buddy, come on in, cause the dreams ain't broken down here. Nah, they're walking with a limp. Now that Small Change got rained on with his own 38. And nobody flinched down by the arcade. And the burglar alarm's been disconnected, and a newsman starts to rattle. And the cops are telling jokes about some whorehouse in Seattle. And the fire hydrants plead the Fifth Amendment, and the furniture's bargains galore. But the blood is by the jukebox on an old linoleum floor. And what a hot rain on 42nd Street. And now the umbrellas ain't got a chance. And the newsboy's a lunatic with stains on his pants. Cause Small Change got rained on with his own 38s. And no one's gone over to close his eyes. And there's a racing form in his pocket, circled blue boots in the thigh. And the cashier at the clothing store didn't say why. The siren tears the night in half. And someone lost his wallet. Well, it's surveillance of assailants, if that's what you want to call it. The whores hike up their skirts and fish for drugstore prophylactics. But the mouths cut just like razor blades, and their eyes are like stilettos, and a radiator's steaming, and her teeth are in a wreck. Nah, she won't let you kiss her, but what the hell do you expect? And the gypsies are tragic, and if you wanna buy perfume, well, I'll bark you down like carnies, sell you Christmas cards in June. But Small Change got rained on with his own 38. And his headstone's a gumball machine. No more chewing gum or baseball cards or overcoats or dreams. And so was a hosing down the sidewalk, and he's only in his teens. Cause Small Change got rained on with his own 38. And a fistful of dollars can't change that. And someone copped his watch fob, and someone got his ring, and the newsboy got his pork pie Stetson hat, and the tuberculosis old man at the Nelson wheezing cough. And someone will head south until this whole thing cools off, cause the Small Change got rained on with his own 38. Yeah.
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0: 99 plus KFMH. How you doing on this Thursday morning? I hope you're doing well. I'm Bill Clutho. Tommy Lang, thank you as always for making our trip through the morning much, much, much easier. You just heard from Luke Winslow King, and I shoot from the hip from his latest album, Coast of Light. Before that, The Planner from Eagle Johnson and the Allman Brothers Band in Revival, because love is everywhere. The Choral, Bare Naked Ladies on the way as we take a look at some numbers in music, starting with 42 from Mumford & Sons at 99 Plus KFMH.
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Well, I guess I didn't win Powerball last night, but then no one did, so the grand prize is going over $700 million. Man, that's a lot of money. Bare Naked Ladies were singing, "If I Had $1 Million." Man, $700 million. What would you do with that? Anyway, before that, from their album 388, The Coral and High Tide, and we started things out with the number 42 from Mumford and Sons. Got some Doobie Brothers and Tame Impala on the way. Yard Act has a new album. It's called You're Gonna Need a Little Music, and this is the title track. 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

99 Plus, KFMH, from their LP Lonerism, and that was Tame Impala's Music to Walk Home By. Listen to the music from the Doobie Brothers, and you're going to need a little music from the new Yard Act album. Got Mike Campbell and the Dirty Knobs. Their new album's called Mission to Mercy. It is a good one. Some Shane Johnson on the Blue Train coming up as well. Right now, one more walk song. Let's walk like a man with Grand Funk at 99 Plus. KFMH.

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99 Plus KFMH. How you doing? It's Thursday. It's the last one of July. And hopefully you're not in the southwest part of the country. Really hot temperatures there. Things have kind of moderated where I'm sitting in the Midwest this morning here in Davenport, Iowa. I'm Bill Clutho. You just heard from Rye Cooter and Little Sister from Borderline, the old Elvis tune. Elvis in Paraguay from the Blue Band. And we started out by Calling Elvis from Dire Straits from their album On Every Street. Peter Gabriel at the Replacements on the way. And before we hear Peter Gabriel, this is Genesis from the Duke LP. And this is Duchess here at the Plus.

99 Plus, KFMH, The Replacements. Reminds me that I need to remind you that Mary the Heartland will be on Saturday afternoon from 1 until 3 here at The Plus, and she always plays some Replacements music. That was Skyway from their album Pleased to Meet Me. Before that, Peter Gabriel and I Belong to the Sky, and Duchess from Genesis started out that set. Block parties, we play them all the time. Jim Hunter has Chicago in Traffic in Block Party Spotlights waiting for you this afternoon. We've got a block party for you now with Little Feet.

the room.

0: 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I was just noticing lots of live music because Little Feat is a great live band during their block party we just finished with something from Waiting for Columbus, Rock and Roll Doctor. 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

99 Plus KFMH. How you doing? It's Thursday. It's the last one of July. I'm Bill Clutho. You just heard music from Yes, Turnaround Situation from their brand new release called Aurora. No, John Anderson is not on it, but their lead singer, as you just heard, sounds a lot like Mr. Anderson. Before that, Blues Traveler and Slow Change, and She's Not There from Santana, a song that I heard the Beaker Brothers do Friday nights in downtown Davenport, Iowa. That's music from Mark Broussard, some Chris Stamey on the way, some Tower of Power. It's going to be a good hour. I invite you to just settle in and listen as we bebop and holla with Andy Fairweather Lowe here at The Plus.

99 Plus KFMH. Album released last year from Murder by Death called Egg and Darts, which, if you don't know, is a classic decorative motif used in architectural molding, Egg and Dart. The song we heard was Sorry here at the Plus. Before that, You'll Be Sorry from Mark Broussard's latest Chance Worth Taking, and Bebop and Holla from Andy Fairweather Low. We've got some Tom Petty, Music from the Bees. I don't think they're together anymore, but man, saw them live a couple times. They were really good. Right now, this is Shadows Breaking Over My Head from Chris Stamey's latest here at 99 Plus KFMH.

99 Plus KFMH, time to investigate what is behind the shadows. Shadow Lady from the Bees, Shadow People from Tom Petty, and Shadows Breaking Over My Head from Modernism, the new album from Chris Stamey. We've got an hour that's going to wrap up with the Tedeschi Trucks Band covering Derek and the Dominoes. But right now, this is Tower of Power and only so much oil in the ground. Here at 99 Plus, KFMH.

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99 plus KFMH. How are you doing? It's Thursday. We're getting dangerously close to another weekend, and I'm looking forward to that. You probably are as well. I'm Bill Clutho. You just heard Teeny Tucker with Bob Cordone and Shoes from Bob's new album, Ernestine's Blues. Bad News Bears from Vanessa Collier before that. And Steve Winwood and Ark of a Diver started out the hour. If you want to hear more from Steve, of course, Jim Hunter will have Traffic as one of his block parties this afternoon as he gets you ready for the weekend. Got music from Luke Winslow King, some new stuff from Jack White. After we hear from Robert Randolph and the Family Band, this is All American here at The Plus.

99 Plus KFMH, one of Tom Menke's favorite groups, Condor and Jaybird, from The Glory and Lightbringer number 8. Before that, Luke Winslow King and Coast of Light, and Robert Randolph and the Family Band and All American from their album Lickety Splits. We've got music from The, some Anna Popovic on the way. Jack White has a new album out. It's called Frozen Charlotte. He's on tour backing that release. And from that album, this is Raising the Grain here at 99 Plus KFMH.

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We can deny reality, but not its consequences.

99 Plus KFMH, Anna Popovic from her Power album and Rise Up, Rising Above the Need from The, and Jack White's and Raising the Grain from his new album, Frozen Charlotte. Well, that'll do it for me for this Thursday. I'm Bill Clutho. Thanks for listening. Thanks for being part of keeping me company for 4 hours today. Jim Hunter is up next with Block Parties with Chicago and Traffic. Roberto's in at 7 o'clock as always. Tommy Lang here every weekday morning, waking you up from 6 until 9. And I'll be back with some Friday tunes for you, including our long player from Elton John tomorrow. We'll leave you with a little music from the Dream of the Blue Turtles from Sting. And this is Fortress Around Your Heart. Make it a great Thursday, everybody. I'll see you tomorrow morning.

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songs of personal loss and protest, John Spencer and Orange Slice Blues on 99 Plus. KFMH, the Imperial Crown's doing Too Many Drivers. And Steve Miller started off the show. It's Jim Hunter. Got a bunch of good stuff to play for you this afternoon. Let's get started with Lucinda Williams live at Abbey Road.

That's XTC on 99+ KFMH and their great song, The Ballad of Peter Pumpkinhead. The Omen 2 is from Lou Kane's new album, Izzy Wizzy, Let's Get Busy. And While My Guitar Gently Weeps from Lucinda Williams. Beatles just announced that they will be entering or releasing an expanded version of Rubber Soul this October. Got a couple from the Stones here for you. The first one from the new album, Foreign Tongues. It's Mr. Charm, 99+ KFMH.

99 plus KFMH and Blues Came Calling from Walter Trout. Shine a Light from Exile on Main Street from the Stones, and Mr. Charm from their new one. We've got something from the new Of Montreal album coming up. First, for More Blood, More Tracks, here's Bob Dylan.

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Time is an enemy. I know you're long gone. I guess it must be up to me. If I'd have thought about it, I never'd have done it. I guess I would have let it slide. 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

Aethermead is the name of the new Of Montreal album. That's called Waiting on Air, or Wanting on Air, and Up to Me from Bob Dylan. We're going to wrap up the hour with some Nazareth right ahead of Primal Scream right now. Here's Wailing Souls.

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That's of all people. Little Willie Littlefield doing KC Lovin' and the Feats, Skin It Back. Good afternoon, it's Jim Hunter and Sniffin' the Tears.

99 plus KFMH, and that's from the Black Sheep album from the Yonder Mountain String Band. It's called Drawing a Melody. From the new one, Good is True, Brand New Heartache, and Driver's Seat from Sniff and the Tears. I'm Jim Hunter. Thanks for listening this afternoon, making us part of your day. I got the latest from Luke Winslow King here for you from the album Coast to Life. This is called Shoot from the Hip.

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0: have my call last night. 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Thank you, Charlie.
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2: 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Great tune from the Smithereens album Blow Up and Indigo Blues and I Shoot from the Hip from Luke Winslow King's latest. The new Yes album is out. It's called Aurora. We'll play a track after this one from Mark Knopfler.

99 plus KFMH, and remember that song from the Squirrel Nut Zippers? It's called Hail. Jam Bustin' from the new Yes album Aurora, and Matchstick Men from Mark Knopfler's solo album Down the Road Wherever. We're going to finish up with some local music from a band called The Big Woo. Right now, here's Aaron Neville.

0: big old Midwestern band. They made a couple of appearances at the Dawn and I Music Festival back in the day. That's from their album Tracking Buffalo Through the Bathtub and a tune called Precious Hands. And a little bitty pretty one from Aaron Neville. Next hour, a block party from U2. We also have new music from Jack White, GA20 with Charlie Musselwhite, and The Clash right after the top of the hour.
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And

99 Plus KFMH, Mike Campbell and the Dirty Knobs with No Regrets. Their new album is called Mission of Mercy. Rusty Zinn, a track called The Chill, and Spanish Bombs from The Clash. Good afternoon, it's Jim Hunter. Here's the first block party of the afternoon. It's from U2.

99 plus KFMH and Sunday Bloody Sunday wrapping up that YouTube block party, along with When Love Comes to Town and All Because of You, and still haven't found what I'm looking for. It's Jim Hunter. Tommy Lang hosts the Block Party Breakfast every weekday morning at 6. It's an hour of block parties to get your day started. And he's on till 9. He's followed by Bill Clutho. And he gets us through the middle of the morning into the early afternoon when I come back again. Got the Kinks coming up in just a little bit right now from the new album, Frozen Charlotte. This is new from Jack White.

0: John Mayall and the Blues Breakers on 99 plus KFMH with All Your Love. Rock and Roll Fantasy from the Kinks. Raising Grain is new from Jack White. Got GA20 with Charlie Musselwhite coming up there. New album Blues Now comes out tomorrow. Right now, for Mad Dogs and Englishmen, it's Joe Cocker.
1: Give me a ticket for an aeroplane.

That's called I'll Change My Style, GA20 with Charlie Musselwhite. The album Blues Now, out tomorrow, in the letter from Joe Cocker. We're going to wrap up the hour with some War. Right now, here's the band Aloha.

0: Slipping into Darkness, wrapping up this hour on 99 plus KFMH from War. Tom Petty leading off the next hour. We also have some great stuff from REM, Nick Lowe and Los Straitjackets, and Van Morrison.
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89 plus KFMH and the band Yard Act from their latest album, You're Gonna Need a Little Music. That's called Thrill of the Chase. Burning Spear on air along with Tom Petty's Mary Jane's Last Dance. Good afternoon, it's Jim Hunter from Out of Time. Here's R.E.M.

99 plus KFMH and Bon Iver and Come Talk to Me. They just did a whole set of Bob Dylan songs at a festival in Eau Claire, Wisconsin. Pretty good tribute to Bob there. I Belong to the Sky, the Dark Side mix from Peter Gabriel, R.E.M. Shiny, Happy People. Nick Lowe and Low Straitjackets coming up right now from their new album, Crawl Space of the Pantheon. Here is Guided by Voices.

0: title track to Beth Hart's album You Still Got Me on 99+. KFMH, Nick Lowe and Lowe Straitjackets doing Trombone. Out with the Theory, that's guided by voices from their latest release. Ziggy Marley has a new album out called Bright Side. We'll play a track first from Unplugged. Here's Eric Clapton.
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Got Van Morrison coming up first. 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

0: Bunch of cover songs Van Morrison did on an album called Accentuate the Positive, A Shot of Rhythm and Blues, the name of that one, and the only one I know from Charlatans, UK. Next hour, we'll lead off the quitting time, pappy hour, so to speak, with David Bowie. We'll also have new music from Dermot Kennedy and Limegarden, and we'll play some Peter Frampton from his new release.
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99 plus KFMH, Robin Ford, and I Make My Own Weather. Excellent new album, by the way, Two Shades of Blue. CJ Chenier in there and David Bowie at the top. It's Jim Hunter, and welcome to the end of the workday. Here are the Beatles.

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I expect she'll never leave my mind. 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

99 plus KFMH, that's called Cinnamon Horses from Nick Cave and the Bad Seed and their album Wild God. Dermot Kennedy from The Weight of the Woods, a track called Honest, and a couple opening tracks from the Beatles' White Album, Back in the USSR and Dear Prudence. I'm Jim Hunter. We play an eclectic mix of rock, blues, reggae, alternative, and new stuff that's out there. This is from the latest album from Limegarden called Maybe Not Tonight. This is called Body.

99 plus KFMH, Larry Davis doing Texas Flood. The Faces in there, along with the latest from Lime Garden. Peter Frampton's new album is called Carry the Light. Play a track featuring Tom Morello coming up. First, Led Zeppelin.

That's called Lions at the Gate. Peter Frampton with Tom Morello on 99+ KFMH and Led Zeppelin, a couple tracks from their second album. Finishing up with Vintage Trouble this hour. First, along with Ricky Lee Jones, here's Dr. John.

0: From their album One Hopeful Road, that's Vintage Trouble and Shows What You Know, and Making Whoopee from Dr. John from his album In a Sentimental Mood. Black Party from Thin Lizzy coming up next hour. New music from Seth James, Jackson Brown in just a
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And when I get high, I don't know about you, it ain't no ugly women. 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

band is called Foxtide, and we just heard Live by the Sun, a 99-plus KFMH. Their new album is called Entropy. Detroit Jr. in there, along with Jackson Browne, and a pleasant good evening to you. It's Jim Hunter. I got a block party here for you from Thin Lizzy.

99 plus KFMH and their classic The Boys Are Back in Town, wrapping up a Thin Lizzy block party along with Wild One Showdown and the old cowboy song. I'm Jim Hunter. Roberto's coming up after the top of the hour, and you can hear the encore presentation of The Late Show, hosted normally by Tom Akey, but he was dealing with some power outage issues out in the suburbs of Chicago, and he was unable to do the show last night, so I did it. It's the new Deer Tick album called Cohen-O-Matic. You can hear it in its entirety tonight at 1 a.m. on 99 plus KFMH. Here is Seth James.

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99 Plus, KFMH, Buckwheat Zydeco's take on the traditional song, The Midnight Special. Stevie Ray in there along with Seth James' title track to his new album, Motormouth. We're going to wrap up the hour and the show with the band Destroyer. First, just ahead of the new music from the band Cola, here's Fleetwood Mac.

Did you realize it was hollow? Like everything that's come before, you are gone. The idiot's dissonant roar. That exquisite gong struck down.

0: That's Destroyer with Q Synthesizer on 99 Plus KFMH from their album Cost of Living Adjustment. The band Cola doing Sartorial and Tusk from Fleetwood Mac. I'm Jim Hunter, and thank you so much for listening. Roberto's coming up right after the top of the hour.
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